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life is too short. 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Have fun while you can. Life is too short, as precious as gold. It's full of surprises, so I am told. Life is too short. Take it from me, have as much fun as you wish, just wait and see. Life is too short, people seem to forget that life is a gift and it's free, yes that's it. Life is too short, use your own eyes, open yourself and enjoy your own life.

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1: 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It is not that fun. That's not.